0: braggadocious alley-expiastic fragicali rufus, but that's going a bit too far, don't you think?
1: Indubitably.
0: So when the cat has got your tongue, there's no need for dismay.
1: Really?
0: Just summon up this word and then you've got a lot to say. But better use it carefully or it could change your life.
2: For example?
0: Yes?
2: One night I said it to me girl, and now me girl's me wife. Oh, and a lovely thing she is too.
3: She's
4: supercalifragilisticexpialidocious.

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And I think to myself, why now? Why me? Why?

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Automatic lover. I am your automatic lover.

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In a one-way direction.

Angelo Baffo, Next Music for You, Everlasting. Armin Van Buren.

0: Adesso ascoltiamo Thriller di Michael Jackson. 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
1: It's not funny.
2: You were scared, weren't you?
1: I wasn't that scared.
2: Yeah, you were scared.
0: Mia madre mi sta costringendo a prendere delle canzoni.

I've heard people say that too much of anything is not good for you, baby. But I don't know about that. As many times as we've loved and we've shared love and made love, it doesn't seem to me like it's enough. It's just not enough, baby.

take all of my life to find you. But you can believe it's gonna take the rest of my life to keep you.